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0: Medic 5.
1: Medic 5, what?
2: The unit number, all I have is apartment B. Is there like a floor or unit number with that?
0: All we have is 125, unit B.

fire alarm, medic 5. Medic 5. Medic 5, all the units here are numbered 100 through 500. There's no unit B that we're aware of.

0: Main building. I believe this is the smaller building. 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
1: Racy weather, thank you.

0: 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With the fire 141 D Street for fire alarm.
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0: Control.
2: 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We'll take Needham Street, Island.
0: Roger, 498, you can cancel.
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0: 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I'm 40 Mount Vernon Street. 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
1: Roger, I'll be clear. 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

0: All I'm answering.
1: This is an order from a malfunctioning stove. We shut down the system. Terminate command of 440.
0: Order from the malfunctioning stove. Shut it down. Resetting. 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

0: 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For our 911 hang up, it came from a 911 prefix number. We're unable to call it back.
1: Roger, do you have any location in there?

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0: Hello.
1: On the stop, Cross Street, Sutherland Lane with 493. 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
0: How's it going?
1: I mean, New York. 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Again, we're off at Cross and Sutherland Lane.
0: 5369.

0: 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It's a Honda HRV, color gray.
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0: 62.
1: C2 and the company is off on Beacon Street. Nothing showing. We're investigating. C2 will have Beacon Street command.
0: C2, you're off. The company's on Beacon Street. Nothing showing. We'll leave command. 2151.

Go ahead, Luke. Again, you're all broken up. Received, Ansel system 1134. What do you want? 1 and 1 here, Luke?

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1: File, I'm Fox 7117, loud and reset. With the Ansel zone in 1136 Vegas Street cut out, you can notify the alarm company to respond. It's going to be a code 743. Incident 2, ladder 2. Command terminated. Company's recorded.
0: The box is loud and set. The Ansel system zone in 1136 cut out will notify the 743 to ladder 2. Company's returning. 2200.
1: Fire alarm, medic 5.
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1: Roger.

0: Delta 492. We're getting a medical 1077 Washington Street in a black Camaro. We're gathering further and more.
1: So why's that 492 we'll go through?
0: Okay, sounds like the parties are separated. Something's going on in the car. I don't know what's going on.

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is transmitting box 734 4th Street, North Long Road, with the address of 1414 Wessex Road, for a report of an electrical wire attached to the house on fire. He's transmitting box 734 4th Street, North Long Road, with the address of 1414 Wessex Road, reported an electrical wire attached to the house is on fire. Extension 314. Correction. 317. Ladder 3, ladder 2, rescue 1, C2 and medic 4.

0: 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Report of an electrical wire attached to the house on fire. Transmitted box 734 for Wood Street and Westbourne Road to the address of 1414 West Road for an electrical wire attached to the house on fire. Extension 317, Lada 2, Rescue 1, T2 and Medical 4.
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1: Hey.
0: Medic three, can you clear with a patient refusal? Are we going to be closer to California Street, Paul, than Medic one?
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3: You'll be closer. Medic one, can you respond to Wessex?
0: Versus.
3: Medic four, you've
0: been Joseph on in California City.
3: Medic one, you're going to 14 Wessex. 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
0: Medic 4, clear the cancellation.
3: Thank you. C2.
4: Off of the engine and the rescue, 14 Wessex. We're investigating a problem with the electrical line on the exterior of the home. You can code see the rest of the companies coming in.
3: Problem. Units that haven't reached, haven't arrived yet, code C response.
0: So.
5: That first plate comes back to 228 California Street at David DeVito. Do you need us to get in touch with that person?
2: Not at the moment, I'm not going to ensure right now.
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0: Roger. Answer.
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3: That's for the Wrangler.
2: Okay.

0: They're investigating an electrical problem outside the house. It's not going to be a house fire. 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
1: Negative. I'm just blocking that Warden Center because if anybody turns onto this road, they're not going to be able to make it down. Trucks are stacked on both sides.
0: Roger.

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1: California.
0: Medic 3 is going to be clear with a refusal, and 4 is going to be standing by for a tow.
1: Before you stand by for the tow, 2333.

0: 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We'll hold engine 3.
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0: Need you to file out.
1: Thank you.
2: 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The wire, the power line between the pole and the house at 14 Essex is burnt through and will need to be replaced. Like I said, 445, incident to engine 3, companies to court.
1: With a 445, I'll notify Eversource. 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
1: Control.
0: I'm with 495, I'll have everyone.
1: Roger, 498, you can cancel.

0: Name. I said engine 3 and medic 1. Engine 3 was medic 1, number 61. 61 Hamlet Street. It's a 16-day-old female having trouble breathing. Engine 3 was medic 1, number 61. 61 Hamlet Street. A 16-day-old female having trouble breathing. And it's box 7221 at 56 Hamlet.
1: Medic 1 has that. Can you start FS1?
0: Hello, I'm FS1.
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0: This is our 61 Hammer, Hammer 6 and
1: Thank you, sir. You're off 61 Hamlet, you're off Hamlet Commander.

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0: 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Sergeant Saleh.
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0: 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I'll have an accident report.
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0: Number 2095 Commonwealth Ave, the Starbucks. RP is stating that the store is wide open, the door was open, the lights are all on, but there's nobody inside.

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1: Everyone else, fired up. Can you start over there also, Starbucks at 2095 Commonwealth Ave?
0: Roger. Control.
1: Control.
0: I'm clear on arrival. I'll head over.
1: Roger, 495, you can cancel.

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1: Roger. 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
1: 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You want to have call an RP, you'll have to come down here to secure the door. Can you also run Mass Ridge, 3 November Sierra Yankee 60. It's parked in the parking lot in the employee area.
0: Roger, we'll attempt to get in touch with somebody.

0: That's active on the 2017 Nissan Rogue Gray to a Philip Iorati out of Kingston, and we're trying to get in touch with the key holder.
1: Roger.

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1: Roger.
0: 192 is available.
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0: Control.
1: That plate I gave you to run, can you try to get a hold of someone affiliated with that car? Because I believe that's probably an employee that just left and left the door unsecured. If we can get a hold of him, maybe we can get him back here to unsecure him.
0: Roger, we're working on that.

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0: control to 493. That vehicle is, belongs to the person in the house next to Ken Flowers. They're affiliated with Ken Flowers, not Starbucks. We're still waiting for a call back from the alarm company.
1: Roger. Control 4-1's off.
0: Roger.

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0: Roger.
1: Control, door 2 on the ground street side.
0: Roger.

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1: This is the 88 Mike Papa 72 on in parking lot of Cross Street.
0: Roger, it's active on a 2021 black Toyota Highlander to a Timothy Blackman out of 44 Frederick Street in Newton. Active license, no warrant, no boss.

0: 接一个。
1: 你说。
0: I probably was just leaving the parking lot. He lives on Craft Street. Checked out.

0: That's 193.
1: 193.
0: Both dispatch and the alarm company have left messages to the two key holders and texted them. No response yet.
1: Alright, I'll be standing by here. Coming up on a direct patrol and I'll be available to call, so stand by here.
0: Roger.

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1: Hold on. 311, Terminator Command. 311, Terminator Command, you're returning a 266 back.

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Number 499. 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He knew me at a party in a blue Ford Mustang. He pinged his phone to the woods in that area. He thinks his ex might have thrown it in there when they got in a fight earlier today. He's looking for some assistance to help search for it.

0: 499 Control.
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0: 411.
1: 42 Vernon Street to Bigelow Middle School, sir. The alarm's coming from multiple zones.
0: Roger.
1: Control to 492.

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1: What's their mileage?
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0: 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Bellevue Street, did you verify an accidental 911? How do you have issues with this phone?
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1: Confirmed accidental fire. 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To turn off the alarm if you want to notify the alarm company.
0: Roger.
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Attention all stations, Parker Ave is closed from Parker Street to Walnut Hill Road. Again, Parker Ave is closed, Parker Street to Walnut Hill Road, 715.

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0: Control.
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2: 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Over Washington Street, command. Engine 4, you're off. You left command. 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Kingman Road. The Chestains. There's like 672. It's switch at Manchester.

0: 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Washington Street Command. 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
2: 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Aspice 5121 at 2300 Washington, 838.
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1: 24 off Newton Wolseley. Could be a delay from that displacement.
0: Off Newton Wolseley with a delay, 851.

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0: 8 now, be clear. Accidental by an employee. Mass Reg 1, Victor, Bravo, Alpha, 4-2.
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1: Roger.
3: 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Terminated command.
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1: 91 Sanford Street, Riverwood Condos, Unit 4. Could be for passing into a motor vehicle. RP will meet you outside. This is going to be two different RPs.

0: we clear the front desk? Could you send me an incident report for 145 Warren Street?
1: Yeah, one to medic, one 53-year-old male with the ongoing problems with the stomach, causing lightheadedness, causing an alarm at this time, awaiting your arrival.
0: Medic, one has it.
2: Medic, get a fire alarm, we're off the hospital.
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0: 5FF1, engine 2, medic 5FF1, respond. Norman Bacon Gardens, 34 Ash Street, unit C is in Charlie for the cardiac arrest. 73-year-old female. Engine 2, medic 5FF1, respond. The Norman Bacon Gardens, 34 Ash Street, unit C is in Charlie for the cardiac arrest. Your response, 43121, number 34 Ash Street, 914.
1: Medic 5 responding to Ash Street.
0: Medic 5, you have it.
2: FF1 has it. Go. We're right next to Ash. We're going to pull off there first.
3: Roger, 187.

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Your response, 431-2 on 34 Asher.

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1: What did you
0: do? Engine 2 is off. Norm Baker, guys. Love Norm Baker, command.
1: Engine 2, you're off. You're off command. 918.
2: That one hang up.
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0: 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ISD, go ahead.
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0: 95, control. 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Three detectives at this location as well. Requesting unit 34 Ash Street, unit C, cardiac.
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0: 34 Ash, that's correct, unit C, cardiac.

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1: Back on that thing.
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0: 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Control. 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

5 Hawthorne Street, evaluation after an assault. 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

0: 3.
1: Medic 3, Harlan.
0: Medic 3.
1: Medic 3, on scene.
0: On scene, 959. Pile on to
1: K3.
0: Oh, we got it. 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Stand by. K3, do you copy?
2: K3 has that kitchen zone. Is there any other description?
0: Negative, that's all.
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0: Engine 3, go ahead.
3: Medic 2 advised, terminate command 311. Engine 3 out inspecting.
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1: Did you send that through again?
0: That's correct. 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
1: Smoke detector, dining room, front left.

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0: Delta 1315. Can you call dispatch, please?
1: Roger. I'm on the way down to Stanford. How about that?
0: Affirmative.
1: On the way.

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0: 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Clear back in the city.
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Lotto 1. Lotto 1. We're off 93 Border Street. Left Border Command, nothing showing. Lotto 1, you're left Command, nothing showing. 1028.

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0: Box 3515 is wound and reset with zone 5 cut out for sprinkler. The sprinkler and the alarm company to respond. 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
1: Zone 5 cut out, will notify you short. 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Return 1037.
0: Yeah, it's encore fire alarm.
1: Briefing.
0: Five oh five to control. Control.
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0: Latitude response 69 Chalamont Street, inside odor of gas. Latitude response 69 Chalamont Street, inside odor of gas. 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

0: control.
1: You control, all units clear. We'll have a report.
2: We had multiple there. One was unit 4, one was at 87, and then another one, unit 8 at 91. Did you guys touch them all?
1: Yes, we did.
2: Roger, so 3 reports.
1: One report. Next, 493. Go ahead, 493. Yeah, give me another call, please. Roger.

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1: Latitude.
0: Latitude's 69 Charma. We'll have to come in.
1: Latitude, you're off. You'll have to be attempted to eat.

0: 492. Walnut Street, CDRP, for vandalism.
1: Roger. On K3, testing is complete on Wells Ave. Reese it.
0: Follow-up. Can you notify housing that they're going to have to clean up that residence?

0: And so,
1: when you call housing, tell them they're going to have this exposure there, so they're going to have to use PPE.
0: Roger. 195, is that report going to be on you or Calderoni?
2: Calderoni.
0: Roger.

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0: Medic 1, you have it.
1: Engine 3, responding from Boyle Street.
0: Engine 3, you have it. 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Medic 3, have it.
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2: Big Judith, bud.
1: Rescue.
0: Thank you. 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
1: We're up on Judith, we'll have command.
0: Rescue one, you're off to left command 1118. Medic one, you're off 1119.

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1: I'll be testing a central station for the address of 1 Jackson Street. You can let me know how it comes in.
0: Received. You're on channel 2, be advised.
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1: 141 Sanford, number 4, 89 Sanford, number 6, and 68 Sanford Street.
0: Roger. One more has since come in, 29 Winona Street.
1: Roger.

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0: The two.
1: Roger.

0: 25. We're at Pickle Coffee Station right now.
1: I'm sorry. You're at 26 Princeton Street. You're on scene.
0: Affirmative, we're at scene,
2: lifting the patient into the car.
1: Okay, received.

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1: Metro.
0: I'll be clear when owner.
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0: You can show us clear. I don't have a report for that. Roger.
1: Commonwealth Ave for the fall. Nearest boxes, 362 Commonwealth Ave and Temple Street.

0: whatever, they have a missing juvenile, Jonah Lees Morales, 213, 2012, 14 years old. She was reported missing last night, and the sister is reporting that a friend reached out and said that she's at this address. She was last seen wearing a white shirt with cut jeans, jean shorts, and her cell phone is off.
1: Received.

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to the 20s. There is no 33. Roger, we'll call him back. It's a ping, so... I'll call him back.

0: 32 and 34.
1: Mike.
0: What's this?

0: Lotta 1.
1: Lotta 1.
0: We're off with Medic 5, 56 Fuller Street. We're off 4 command.
1: Receive Lotta 1. You're off with the medic. You have command. Lotta 1, did you read those notes? I guess a person there already has no poisoning. It was positive at the hospital.
2: We have it.
1: Receive.

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1: 7.
0: 56 Fuller Street to the CO with people feeling sick.
1: Roger.
0: Sir, just be advised, one party there did go to the hospital prior and they tested positive for CO, so we'll keep it up. Alright, just be advised it was find my phone, like friend location, it was a massive radius.
2: Roger. We're inside the residence right now, I'm trying to speak with these parties.
0: Roger? An hour ago, 11 o'clock.
2: 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That's engine 7, ladder 2, C2, 141 Moffett Road for the central station alarm. 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
0: Receive Mercury, clear the hospital. C2 is responding 141 Moffett Road for the Central Station alarm. Coming in as the second hall detector. Nearest box 5221 for Dana Moffett.

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1: Engine to verify. You can return the ladder.
0: Received. 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Ladder 2, you're returning. Engine 7, you have the update.
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0: Received.

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1: O'Neill detail, call on fire alarm.
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1: I'll be investigating 107A, but the sprinkler company is still on scene.
0: Okay, you're on scene with the sprinkler company. You don't need a response?
1: Stand by on the response. I'm just investigating the 107A.
0: Okay, received.

0: I just sent me your own team. You have command.
1: O'Neill, library detail, fire alarm.
0: Go ahead, fire detail.
1: Everything appears okay at this time. Should be able to handle.
0: Receive, fire alarm, calling C2.
2: 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Calling DC detail.
1: Answer.
2: 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Are you good?
1: 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I can get to the panel.
2: Okay, I'll message.

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1: Engine 3 has it.
0: Received engine 4.
2: It has it.
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1: Everything's okay here. We have zero reading. 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
0: Received everything okay. Zero readings, 550. Command terminated.

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0: 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Do you need to a motor vehicle?

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1: Okay.
0: 154 Wells Ave, Harmony Hills Apartments, Building C, for the Panic Alarm.
1: Roger.
2: Gardner Street for a call. Air's box is 171 Boyd Street and do it.
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1: In the area 300 Washington Street, the back side of the hotel, where two car NVA, no injuries.
0: Roger.

0: 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Jackson Street at Langley Road for a detail issue.
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1: 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Working on a circuit.

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1: Control.
0: Clear with the report. Roger.

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2: That's 154, well, Dev.
1: Roger.

0: 94,
1: we'll be delayed in service and we'll be in that position.
0: Thank you.

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I'm Quill. 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

0: 请说。请说。
1: I was able to secure the front door to their office. 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Chairman Cliff.
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0: 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Respond 160 Canton Ave, cold in my ear, elderly housing. 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

0: Rectum.
1: 44 Fairfield Street, can you check on the well-being of an approximately 9-year-old male named Corey? The mail party said that he drove by, was flagged down by him at Weeksfield, was asking for help on how to get home. The RP dropped him off at the house, but was concerned because there was not a parent home when he dropped him off.
0: Roger.
1: Cancel. That's the wrong address. You just called back. Control about 497. All right. Can you take 44 Longfellow Road? Check on a 9-year-old. RP was driving by Weeksfield, flagged him down, asked for help, getting home. Dropped him off at this address, but was concerned because he had no phone on him, and when he got to the house, there was no parent.
0: Roger.

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0: 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Here's Box 6154, 60 Thurston Road.
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0: 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And about 6154, Thurston Road.
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1: He's checking out well. The father's home now, too. Me and the mother, I spoke with them. They're going to handle it from a parental side of it.
0: Got it.

Engine 2 and C2, that's Engine 2, C2, respond to Weston's second alarm fire, 151 West Cliff Road, directly to the fire. They're fire ground channel 1. Again, Engine 2 and C2, respond to Weston's second alarm fire, 151 West Cliff Road, fire ground channel 1, directly to the fire scene.

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Again, Lotta 1 with engine 2 and P2 respond, 151 West Cliff Road, to Weston, second alarm fire.

0: 1 and C2R respond in the Weston second alarm. Just an update on that address. It's going to be 1515 West Cliff Road for their second alarm. Engine 2, Ladder 1, C2, it's 15 West Cliff Road for their second alarm in Weston.
1: H2 also responding.
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1: 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Here's the 1544.

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1: 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Again, 2602-2936.

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1 Medic 5, that's Engine 1 Medic 5, respond. 239 Watertown Street, St. Jude's housing, from 204 for a 79-year-old female took a fall. That's Engine 1 and Medic 5, respond. 239 Watertown Street, St. Jude's, from 204 for the fall. Air Fox 1732, 239 Watertown Street. Medic 5 responding. Medic 5, you're responding.

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Harris Box, 173, 239 watts,

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Parker Ave at Parker Street is back open. Again, Parker Ave, Parker Street to Walnut Hill Road is back open.

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0: 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Party found an iPhone, wants to turn it over. We're behind the school with two dogs.
1: Hey, Roger, I think 492 was answering you. They're on direct.
0: That's why we didn't hear them. We got it. 492 is going to take the call. Three car disregard.
1: Roger.
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3: 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She just slipped out of the chair. She didn't hurt herself.
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1: Newton Companies have been released from West End. We'll advise when we're back in the city.
0: Newton Companies have been released. 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
1: Model 1.
0: We're back in the city, headed to Station 4 to refill air bottles. We'll advise when we're back in service.

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0: Medic 5, you have it. 1643.

297, can you respond 20 Greenwich Washington Street to Falls accordingly? In the lobby there, one resident is accusing another of abusing her by twisting her finger. No visible injuries.

0: Okay, thank you.
1: Medic 5,
2: I've seen.
1: 1652.
2: Medic 3, Harlem.
1: Medic 3.
2: Medic 3, can show us clear also.
1: 1653.

0: Platitude Medic 1, that's Platitude and Medic 1, respond 188 Florence Street to Hillside for a party going through alcohol withdrawal, hypertensive. That's Latitude, Medic 1, respond 188 Florence Street to Hillside for a party going through alcohol withdrawal. Nearest box 7216, 188 Florence Street. Medic 1, you have.
1: Fire alarm, FS1.
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0: 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I'll take that.
1: 49, you can disregard.
0: Roger, please hope.
1: Can you take 74 Pleasant Street for a road rage incident? 9 car, continue into that other call.
0: Yes.
1: 97, can you start that way and back up 5 car? The road rage incident in the area, 74 Pleasant Street. Looks like they're faced off right now, face to face. Send them both out of the vehicle.

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0: 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Party is hypertensive. Nearest box 7216 188 Thorn.
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0: control.
1: We're clear from the falls. This is already reported a week and a half ago. That party has memory issues, and we talked with staff and they confirmed it. Officer Tavares is going to have a supplement to the original report, though.
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0: 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They're not impeding traffic and they have AAA on the way, just in case you get called.
1: Roger.

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Evaluation after a MVA, next name. That's Medic 5, respond to Weston, mutual aid, their Mass Pike eastbound, mile marker 120 for a party, next name. 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
0: 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It's been going off since yesterday. 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
1: Roger. 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
1: I got in touch with people that live there. They're home. I have them come out and talk to you.
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0: This address appears to be under construction. 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
1: Are you there with 495? He's off with the homeowner.
0: Ma'am.
1: All right, I thought you were under the impression in dispatch that he made contact with the homeowner.
0: He stated such. Someone stated they would come out, but there's no one here.
1: All right, we'll call him back.

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1: Answer it.
0: We don't have contact info.
1: Receive.
0: Medic 1.
2: I'm sorry, ma'am. I think we forgot to call back in town, clear. Bring the city clear.
0: Received 1834.

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1: We need an outside visual. No one appears to be home. Smoke alarms are going off, but the neighbors said they've been going off for the last 2 days. We're going to code that 733 and just 7 to build.
0: Did you get an outside visual of 733 command terminated at 18?

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0: I checked Lock Road and the surrounding streets. 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I'll be clear.
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1: Medic 5, fire alarm. 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

attention engine 4, medic 3, respond 23, Eden Ave. Party feeling 6, trouble breathing. Okay, engine 4 and medic 3, respond 23, Eden Ave. B48, 82-year-old female, has a fever, has a trouble breathing. Respond to 319, Davis Ave and Waltham Street, 1852. Thank you.

0: Medic 5 FS1, that's Medic 5 FS1, respond 2014 Washington Street, Newton Wellesley Hospital, to the ER from A1 for an aortic dissection. That's engine, correction, that's Medic 5 and FS1, respond 2014 Washington Street, Newton Wellesley Hospital, for the transfer for the aortic dissection. Here's box 542, 2014 Washington. Medic 5 is responding to me in Wellesley Hospital. Medic 5, you have it.
1: FS1 has it.
0: Seven.

is off, and I'm also clear. He's notified by 4th Street. There's a limb that's hanging that just needs to be trimmed. Got it.

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1: 3
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0: 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The party's outside with his father.
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0: 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Very 5 afternoon, Wembley.
1: 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Hi, Captain.
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2: Okay, I thought you said he was with the father. Alright, 496, if you can still head over there.
4: 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Just verify that everything's all set.
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0: 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Roger. We have someone on the line screaming they're attacking him, yelling at himself, the white shirt, white male, to the parking lot. 497, can you start that way as well?
1: Other things on that?
0: That's affirmative.

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1: As a fight, now some sort of psyche valve, that party's walking toward the liquor store, trying to get more information now.
0: 2095 Commonwealth Ave, the Starbucks. 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

0: Control.
1: Coming to Domino Square. What's the description of this party and which direction did he go?
0: He was walking toward the liquor store. He was yelling at his wife at the flower shop. It's in his 30s. That's all we have.
1: Roger, I'll be off.
0: Roger.
1: Off at Jen's Flowers.
0: Roger.
2: Control, 3 and a sergeant are off.
0: Roger.
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0: All units have that. That body's walking up towards Tom's Pizza.

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1: 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Thank you.

0: Medic 2. LR Medic 2. Medic 2. Just an update. Still stage at this time. It sounds like they have him over near Tom's Pizza.
1: Thank you.

0: 后两句给说。走。Ask someone the information if you want it for me.
1: Roger, guys.
0: Individual's name is William Curtis. Date of birth 11/23/87.

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0: active license is 16 in the Bopple, most recently in 2025. Vandalism of property, malicious destruction of property, assault with a dangerous weapon, disturbing the peace, malicious destruction of property, threatening. OUI.
1: Just hold all that information before I have to quit.
0: Roger, I have no warrants.
1: Thank you.

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0: 6 to control. Control. That party is being transported to New Mosley Hospital. Officer Stecanella is going to be on board. Officer Eldridge is following. Make sure all units clear. 493 Officer Tavares will have the report for this.
1: Roger.

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1: 157 Harley Grove, the Adelaide and Newton Center, room 116 for an accidental 911 from the landline.